Okay, back with your comforters of friends. Can you hear me now? The needle is moving. That's a good thing. Hey, continuing my tribute to the lovely Linda Ronstadt and the lovely Karen Carpenter today. The girls take center stage. We concluded with Los Laureles, which in English means the laurels. And of course, Linda Ronstadt has a lot of South of the Border blood in her. And she grew up kind of on the country style, what do they call it, Tejano music? Maybe it wasn't Tejano. I think Tejano was later on. But she loved country music as a child. She would tune in on the radio to the Grand Ole Opry, which used to, I believe it played nationally on Saturdays. And that's where she developed her love of music. Plus, I believe her dad was dabbled in music, maybe a guitar player, maybe. But music always seemed to be in her household as a youngster, and therefore that's where she got all that talent. You know, I mean it's God gifted talent, but she developed a wanting to sing and entertain people. So yeah. Anyway, so that was off of her, I believe it was 1987 album, Canciones. I'm probably screwing this up. Canciones de mi padre, which means songs of my father. She was into experimentation. She tried different genres of music, had such a great voice. And before that, we had Beechwood 4, 5, 7, 8, 9, and that was by the Carpenters off their 1980 album, Made in America. That was a fun little one. We had Linda again, Love Has No Pride, one of her earlier hit songs. Great performance on that one. That was off her greatest hits package. We had her, Linda, on her 1983 album, What's New, where she covered traditional show tunes, I would call them. Someone to Watch Over Me. We had her in Wild Flowers, was the name of the song, but that was all Dolly Parton. But it was Emmylou Harris, Linda Ronstadt, and Dolly that covered that one. So I'm sure that Linda was in the background singing harmonies to Dolly's lead vocal. All right, hope you're enjoying the show. 11:03 Pacific Left Coast time in the beautiful Sierra Nevada foothills. And boy, is it lovely today. Beautiful blue skies, probably about a 10-mile-an-hour wind blowing Old Glory outside the fire station down country. I heard it was going to be an east wind. East winds are not good. Not good. Because the paradise, the town, I don't mean to alarm anybody, but the east wind, an east wind blew up. Burned out the town of Paradise. But it's late. It's early in the season. Get your defensible space ready to go, and you'll be okay. I see Cal Fire planes practicing overhead all the time. So I think we're in pretty good shape. We got multiple ways out of here. Just be careful. You know, be aware, have all your stuff ready to go or whatever, you know. Don't be paranoid, but I hate when people try to scare you to death, you know. It's like, Okay, I'd like to thank my underwriters one more time before I go too long. GDPUD, KFOK receives underwriting support from the Georgetown Divide Public Utility District, serving the water needs of the Georgetown Divide. GDPUD is committed to the community. For more information about GDPUD activities, they can be reached at 530-333-4356 or online at gd-pud.org. 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
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Thank you, underwriters. We couldn't do it without you. And when you see these nice folks that underwrite for this station, please tell them that you heard about them on KFOK. Okay. Like I said, we had a guy pass away. Now, okay. We had a singer, an artist, passed away. His name is Dennis. I'm going to screw this name up. Dennis LoCorriere. LoCorriere. He was 76 years old, passed away over the weekend, a kidney disease. But you will know his voice. He played in a band called Dr. Hook. You boomers out there remember Dr. Hook. And he had some really good, he had a great voice. I mean, it stood out. Let me see if I can get him here. I love this song. You'll recognize his voice instantly. He had a long music career, put out solo stuff and everything else, but he's most remembered as being in the band Dr. Hook. So as a little mini tribute to him, I'm going to go ahead and play a couple that he played lead vocal on and you will recognize.

17th was yesterday. Sorry about that. May the 18th, 2026. At the half hour, KFK provides public service announcements. 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Be careful, Tom. Dance in the Sierra foothills around the Georgetown Divide. As the owner of the KFOK Community Radio License, the American River Folk Society believes that operating a community radio station helps further these goals and is essential for a sustainable community. 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Sundays from 1 to 7 p.m. at 6297 Main Street in Georgetown. 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The library is located at 6680 Orleans Street in Georgetown. And don't forget, on Sunday, August 2nd, mark your calendar. That's our annual Day on the Divide, our chief fundraiser for the year. And I don't have a list of the bands yet. Still pretty early, but mark your calendar. It's the 2nd of August, and that's a Sunday at Garden Valley Park. And that last set I didn't mention, Desperado by Linda Ronstadt. Does anybody, even the Eagles don't do Desperado as good as Linda Ronstadt does. That was a live version from 1980 over at Television City in Hollywood. Before that, we had my favorite Karen Carpenter vocal performance, You're the One off their Loveline albums. Her voice is just, it's out of this world. What can I say? It's heavenly. We had a standard, probably Linda's best performing single on the pop charts, You're No Good, off her 1974 Heart Like a Wheel album. And then we started with a couple in tribute to Dennis. I'm not going to mess up his name. His first name's Dennis. He passed away at the age of, oh God, I had it written down here, 76 from kidney disease over the weekend. And we had a couple lead vocals from him with his time with Dr. Hook. Only 16. And then When You're in Love with a Beautiful Woman. So rest in peace, Dennis. And thank you for all the great music. Okay, winding it down. Here we go. What am I going to do now? All right, let me get something lined up here. I think we'll depart a little bit. Let's depart a little bit from the ladies for a while. Catch our breath a little bit. Hold on. I'm going to look at my Rolling Stones.
So let's continue on. Thank you for tuning in. Winding it down on this lovely Monday.

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Thank you, underwriters. And my weather report. I told you I'd get to it. My weather report. Today, beautiful, 79 degrees, overnight low, 57. Tuesday, 82 degrees, 56 is the low. There's not a cloud in the sky in this weather forecast, okay, and no rain in sight. Wednesday, 85 degrees. Wednesday night, 59. Thursday, 88 degrees. 62 degrees overnight on Thursday. Friday, 87. 59 degrees at Friday night. Saturday is 84. Overnight is 57 on Saturday and 83 on Sunday. So it's shaping up to be a pretty nice spring week. Beautiful sunshine every day. No rain in the forecast. I think we're done with the rain. But, you know, you can never... It actually got cold on Saturday at the park, at Garden Valley Park. The wind started whipping up. People were putting their jackets on trying to get in the sunshine. And, it's unpredictable up here, but it's probably going to be dry pretty much until when does the rain start next? Late October. So we're in for a dry spell, I think, but the weather is nice right now, so get out and get things done. All right. 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All right, everybody, have a great week. Take care. God bless. We'll see you next, I'll see you next week on the radio. And good night, Pat Leeds, wherever you are.

Yeah, some Susie Burke and David Surrett, their rendition of the old Rock, Salt, and Nails. Debbie McClatchy before that, the Song of the Argonauts. Jeslo and the Bad Pennies, If I Had Another Penny. Townes Van Zandt, Our Mother, the Mountain. Cindy Callett, Red Spruce, from This Way Home. And started you off with Bill Miller and Praises from his Native Drums. 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

Yeah, there's some Sean Colvin doing the tune Cinnamon Road. Before that, the John Renborn Group and Rain or Dine. Ann Hills before that one, Bittersweet Street, and start you off with some Otis Redding. 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Okay.

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New York this morning.

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Pretty mamas in Avalon, they want me there all the time. When I left Avalon, throwing kisses and waving at me. When I left Avalon, they were throwing kisses, waving at me. When I left Avalon, throwing kisses and waving.

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Yeah, nice one there from Bill Morrissey. The Avalon Blues. Drew Nelson before that one with Grandmother Moon. Kate Wolfe and a beautiful rendition of Pacheco leading into Red Tail Hawk. And Leela and Ellie Grace with a tune that I've always enjoyed, being a dad of a now grown-up son who's doing a great deal of good in the world. I remember when he was just a little guy. Queen of the Earth, Child of the Stars. Beautiful tune there from Leela and Ellie Grace. 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Stephen Meadows here with you on another Tuesday's Meadows Road. 95.1 FM, streaming at www.kfok.org, so you can hear us all over the world if you happen to be out there somewhere. We would like to thank Jollity Farm. 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Okay.

cuckoo. She's a pretty bird, and she warbles as she flies. She brings us

Yeah, good tune there from Chris Smither. The old man down, or lady old man down. Katie Moffat doing a nice rendition of the traditional The Cuckoo. Karen Casey, The Snows They Melt the Soonest. Ellen Jewell, Santa Fe. Norman Blake, The Down Home Summertime Blues. Claudia Schmidt, tune there called Rising. And started you off there with one of my all-time faves and friends, Keith Graninger's Wind River Crossing. And that one goes out to my wife, Carly. 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We are streaming at www.kfok.org.

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1: We're just like other people. We love to sing, we love to dance, we admire beautiful women. We're human, and sometimes very human.

Good evening, Georgetown. You're listening to KFOK, LPFM Georgetown. And you. Well, you, my friend, have tuned in to night school. I'd like to welcome you here on this 20th day of May, 2026. An auspicious day, if ever there was one. Now, whether you're tuning in here at 95.1 FM in Georgetown or streaming in somewhere out there in the world, I just want to say welcome to the show, my friend. I'm really glad you've decided to join me this evening. And if by chance you're one of those newcomers to the class, well, let me just say you picked a great day to start tuning in. But I got to let you know, we got a few ground rules here in night school. When you hear one of those songs that get your heads bobbing and your feet tapping in, my friend, I guarantee you're going to hear a bunch of those tonight. Please take it as my personal invitation to stand up, push the coffee table back, pull someone special real close, and dance like nobody's watching, right there in your living room. On the level, my friends. I want you to think about things tonight, the big things and the little things, because they both matter. And they both count. Try to do something in the world that makes a difference for the good. Most of all, don't forget to have a little bit of fun while you do it. Now, normally, this is where I would explain to you that every single week I have a theme, some idea to wrap all the songs around. I would tell you that it was either, you know, maybe it's the color show, maybe it's the number show. Sometimes it's the, sometimes it's a car show or a name show. I think I did a late name show last week. But my friends, tonight's something different. I'm going to tell you. All these last couple months while I've been coming here doing radio every week, I gotta let you know I've been moonlighting a little bit. I've had a project going on and behind the scenes, and it's something I'm kind of proud about, and I want to share it with you tonight. Because over the last couple of months, you know, I've been getting ready for the Upcountry Jam, the Memorial Day concert that I put on in the park with a bunch of my great talented musical friends. Well, this year we decided to do something a little bit different to make the show a little more fun. We decided to record an album together. That's right. I got 12 bands together to record a bunch of songs, and we burnt a CD, and it's really cool. And we've got a digital download and all that stuff, and it just came out. And so tonight, the theme of tonight's show is the Upcountry Sessions Volume 1 album release. These are all the bands that are going to be playing in the concert in just a few days here in Georgetown. On May 25th, please put it in your calendar. Go out to the Veterans Memorial Park. It's going to be an awesome show. And we'll have lots of cool merch, and you can get yourself your very own copy of this album. So, I'm going to have more to talk about as we get into the show. Maybe we got a couple of the musicians going to stop by and say hello to us. But for right now, my friends, I would like for you to enjoy the album that we produced. And the very first song on this album is a song called Walkin', and it's by Buck Ernest. And Buck's been playing for many, many years. He's been in a few different bands up here on the Divide. Buck played in the Upcountry Jam last year, and so we're excited to have him back. Totally am happy that he leads off this album, because he's got a really great rhythm going. Please enjoy this. This is Buck Ernest.

You're listening to KFOK, LPFM, Georgetown. So that was Buck Ernest, and he got the leadoff. He got the leadoff spot on the album because I just think that's a great song. It's got an outstanding a rhythm to it, and I just love the fact that he whistles on it. So that was a really cool way to start the album. And we followed him up with a song by the Tangled Roots Band. This is called The Road to Home.

You're listening to KFOK, LPFM, Georgetown. So again, that was the Tangled Roots Band. They're awesome.

They're awesome. You know, it was so cool to have, you know, all of these different bands come together and collaborate on this album for a number of reasons. And one of the reasons in particular is that they each bring something different to the table. You know, they've got a lot of different styles, and to watch them come together and do their original songs. And that's the other thing I wanted to mention. Every song on this album is an original. There are no cover songs. And so people brought their individual styles, and then we laid it out on this album. And the cool thing is that when you look at the arc of the album and all of the different styles together, it also has a really cool, really cool statement. The next band up is one of my favorites. David Verdugo is just a wildly talented musician and song engineer, sound engineer. He's the guy who did all of the recording for this album, and so I've got to give big props to David Verdugo. And he's got a really cool little band called Hard Times No More. He's got Ed DeBurr playing harmonica with him, and Tom Gunterman joins him as well. And David Verdugo is a wildly talented guy. He plays guitar, he plays drums while he plays guitar, and he sings and songwrites. So he's got a lot going on. But please enjoy this one by Hard Times No More.

Hey, I apologize. That's not Hard Times No More. That is, I got ahead of myself there. I'm sorry. That's Left of Cool. Left of Cool, that's right. So this is Please Don't Go by Left of Cool.

You're listening to KFOK, LPFM Georgetown. And you know what's funny? When I was listening to that song just now, I could actually hear, I think my dog, Bear, was barking at a passing deer or something, because I thought I heard him in the background. That's kind of a funny little thing. Little postcard from Bear. So I apologize for mixing up the beginning with Left of Cool, but now we have the song I was talking about, Up in Flames by Hard Times No More. So enjoy this one.

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And my friends, you're in night school tonight, and we are listening to the brand new album, Hot Off the Press, Upcountry Sessions Volume 1. This is an amazing collection of original songs celebrating the music spirit of the Georgetown Divide. I'm telling you, if you go out and you see music up here on this mountain, I promise you, you've seen some of these folks. These are some of the great musicians who call this mountain home. And I just got to say, what an incredible honor it is to work with these guys, such talented folks. It's been really, really cool. Let's see here. The next one we have up is this is a cool band. This is the Mystery School Band. Now, I know the drummer in Mystery School, and it turns out I know the one of the lead guitarists too from the way back. It's funny. I got a cool little lesson on the smallness of the world and how paths are circular. It turns out I ran into this guy 30 years ago in Santa Cruz, and it sure enough, he walked up into my loft to record that night, and it was a really, really cool reunion. So anyway, this is a song called Graven Image by the Mystery School, and it's on the brand new album, Upcountry Sessions, Volume 1. Enjoy.

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Okay. Here we go. Well, my friends, I hope you're enjoying the album so far. We've got a lot more music to share. This has been a cool one. But before we get back into the album, let me just remind you that at the half hour, KFOK provides public service announcements. 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Box 4238, Georgetown, California, 95634. 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As you know, many of our programs are rebroadcast, so the dates read may not be accurate, but most of them are. So I'm going to let you know about Art on the Divide, Cooperative Gallery, the AODC, is featuring the artwork of Myra Cooper Holmes, a Georgetown resident from May 1 to the 31st at the gallery, located at 6295 Main Street. Her art includes bronze sculptures, paintings, and pottery. The collection Wings of Spring will include a selection of her alcohol ink artwork, as well as her more recent pieces using acrylics as her medium. Alcohol ink is a really cool medium. You should go check those out. Also, the House of Prayer Garden is in Garden Valley at 7901 Highway 193. Providing commodities, distribution, free food on the second and fourth Wednesdays from 3 to 5 p.m. For more information, call Kathy Stegan at 530-333-1881. Also, the Georgetown Library Branch Storytime is every Wednesday at 10:30 a.m. Reading, singing, talking, playing, coloring are all important pieces that help develop child's base knowledge needed when learning to read. When reading, we teach basic skills that are second nature to as adults. During story time, and more important, at home, children are picking up on how to interact with books based on how they see adults using them. Using a book properly by holding it the right side up, starting from the front and going to the back. Reading the words from left to right are all skills that are being taught when reading a book to your child. More information and visit the Georgetown Library Branch on Facebook. And finally, we are in the home stretch right now. The Memorial Day Upcountry Jam is on Monday, Memorial Day, May 25th, at the Georgetown Veterans Memorial Park. The event starts at noon. It's going to go till 9 o'clock. It's free entry, free parking, donation-based. We'll have the album that you're listening to tonight and all other kinds of cool merch for sale that day. There's going to be food and drink and cornhole and a kids' zone. I think you should come. You're going to have a lot of fun if you do. All right, my friends. We're going to get back into the album right now. Let's see. We're on track 6. Ooh, track 6. Track 6 is a really, really cool song by a very, very good friend. My good friend, Jacob Brewer. Jacob Brewer's been on this radio show a couple of times. You know, he is... He's a really young guy, but I got to tell you, if I could give out the most improved player award like I used to on my sports teams that I would coach, it would absolutely go to Jacob Brewer. This guy has grown up right in front of us, and you know, he's actually one of the many reasons why I wanted to make this album, to put a rising star like him on it, because Jacob Brewer has got a long musical path in front of him, and I'm just so proud of him, and I'm happy that he's a part of this album. Again, I'll ask him to come and join us again on the show sometime soon. But until then, I want you to get a load of this. This is Jacob Brewer
And the song he's got is a song he wrote called Sleight of Hand. Enjoy this one.

0: why.
1: You're listening to KFOK, LPFM Georgetown. And you've tuned in to Night School, my friend. So this has been the album release for this album called Upcountry Sessions, Volume 1. The album is a really interesting collection of original songs. That was the only one of the only barometers for the album. You know, of course, the artists have complete creative control of their stuff, but you know, we just wanted to have an album of original songs. It's taking nothing away from the covers. I mean, I love covers, but for this album, we wanted to do originals. And the next band that we have on this is a band that if you're a resident here of Georgetown, these guys really need no introduction at all. In fact, the name of Georgetown is in their name as their band name. The next band that we have up is the Georgetown Boys. Lamson is the lead singer and the keyboardist, and he's joined by just a great collection of artists. They play quite often over at the Georgetown Hotel and other places around on the Divide. So certainly I want you to come out to the show and check out the Georgetown Boys, because these are the guys who are going to headline the show. They're the last act of the evening, and I promise you they're going to bring some serious energy to the show that night. So I hope that you will be able to join us out there and give a listen here to the Georgetown Boys.

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And you've tuned in to Night School, my friend. So that was the Georgetown Boys and their song Confluence. What a cool tune that was. So again, the Georgetown Boys are going to be headlining the show on Monday, and they are going to take the stage around 7:45. So if you want to gauge when you show up, I mean, of course, I want you to come and see the whole darn thing. We're going to start with the opening ceremonies at noon. We're going to go all the way through to about 9 o'clock at night. I would imagine the Georgetown Boys will play for a solid hour and change. At any rate, I really hope to see you out there. It's going to be a cool show. Lots of fun stuff. There's going to be vendors. There's going to be cornhole tournament. There's going to be a kid zone with face painting and all kinds of cool stuff like that. So I hope to see you out there. Got one more song I'm going to share with you before halftime, I think. Or maybe more than one. This next one is by the Tangle Roots Band, and this is their song Free Up. Enjoy this one.

0: You're listening to KFOK, LPFM Georgetown. And you've tuned in to Night School, my friend. You know, and one of the cool things about this project that I've discovered over the last, over the last year of going out and meeting lots of musicians and hearing them play and stuff like that, is that, you know, go into those open mics where you hear people who just come out of the woodwork. You know, they're not professionals, but they've been practicing a whole lot, and they wear their heart on their sleeve. You know, that's a really cool thing to do, and you can make some really great friends and hear some outstanding music. And you know, it's just my luck that I've met some great folks through this whole musical journey, and one of those great folks has just walked into the studio. I've got Dustin Burton here, so welcome back to Night School, my friend.
1: Hey, Stephen, really glad to be here. Thank you for having me.
0: For sure, Dustin was drumming with the Sweetwater Station Band, and I had them here. They were one of my first bands that I had on this radio station. That was a lot of fun. It was a long while ago, but now, you know, Dustin plays with a few different bands, and he's got a really prominent role here on this album. So, Dustin, why don't you just tell us a little bit about the different bands that you've been playing with and that you're going to play with on this album?
1: Yeah, thank you. So on this album, we have Day by Day,
0: yep,
1: which is Stephen and I. That was just a fun thing where we would just go to different local open mics, and we would jam together as just a duo. I would bring my backpack drum kit, which is a djembe, shaker, and a foot tambourine. Mm-hmm. And we just started to build something, this vocabulary. And I think we were on the phone one day, and I said, "Hey, I think we're becoming a band."
0: I remember that
1: he goes,
0: call.
1: Yeah, I love that. I go, "Well, what would you name it?" Without a thought, Day by Day. Yep. So there's that. Mystery School, Tony and I, Tony Edelman, we've been doing that coming up close to 16 years, and he's a guitar player, singer, songwriter, mm-hmm. and we were mainly a duo, but we started a podcast to talk about the weird things we would talk about, musicians from coral castles to pyramids, cymatics, building different sound devices. Anyhow, so we would invite friends over. It was a good way to get musicians to show up, actually, for a podcast. And we would mm-hmm. talk for 15 minutes and get to know each other. The fun thing was, it was somebody that I had never even met or musically or as a friend. And

0: Same with Tony. We would surprise each other. It was kind of a mystery. And then after just chatting, getting to know each other, we would freeform jam for as long as we could. It'd typically be an hour and a half to 3 hours, and then break it down after. But Tony and I, over the years, we've had lots of iterations of people we played with, styles from pedal steel to oscillators, electronic, conspiracy desert rock, alt country. Now we actually have a real band, so it's neat to be making songs together and collaborating. And we have this unit of Steve Stizzo on the keyboard, Tony's son Van on lead guitar, Isaac Parsons on bass, and Tom Gunterman on fiddle.
1: Yep, you guys got a great sound. You guys got a really, really good sound.
0: Thank you, thank you. It's been a blast, and Tony and I are just thankful to have these solid players around us, and we're just going to enjoy it while they still want to play with us. And then Jacob Brewer, he's a good friend of mine. We also met just randomly playing different shows and open mic. This unbelievable singer-songwriter.
1: Yeah, I was just talking about Jacob Brewer, and you know, I'm really, really glad that you guys are now playing music together. I think, you know, he brings so much energy to the table that you adding percussions is a really cool balance for it. And I think you got, you know, you missed him when I was playing your guys' song. Played it just a little bit ago, but I'll tell you, that's a great energy that you guys put together. And I'm really, really excited to see you guys play at the show on Monday.
0: It's fun. It's going to be never before seen. I mean, this is probably the first listen for a lot of folks.
1: Yep.
0: Yeah. I mean, we've known each other a few years, and he's just so good. I almost would say, hey, I don't want to even take anything away from you, because he's so good on his own, how precise he is with his strumming patterns, tempo, his voice. And I go, where will I fit in and not distract from this thing that's already pretty much full and complete?
1: Well, the thing, you know, last time he was on the show here, one of the things we spoke about is that he's learned the value of negative space in a song. He's learned how to build up the tension and make it really, really energetic, and then all of a sudden introduce silence for a moment, pregnant silence, where there's this great anticipation, and then of course he drops, and you on the drum kit help him do that remarkably, and that's probably the first thing that stands out to me when I listen to your song, is how at the very beginning you guys do a great job building tension, and then all of a sudden there's this negative space, and then you jump into the song. Really cool.
0: He's a great storyteller, lyricist. There's deep meaning behind these songs, how they ebb and flow, the dynamics. And these songs, I mean, we wrote 2-3 songs together in you know, a week or two for the project, and loosely put this together. It's a long time coming. But the way he hears these songs in his head when he's writing them, they're, even though he's doing the guitar and vocals, they're built for a full band that he's already heard in his head. So I'm just hoping I can honor the songs and bring his, you know, his idea to fruition, his vision. But he's just very open with letting me orchestrate my parts, and we, you know, change and move and just make it a real exciting song.
1: Very
0: and
1: cool.
0: And he's very open to it. But
1: very cool.
0: It's been a blast.
1: For sure. All right, give me just a sec. I got to read some announcements here, and then we'll come back and we'll drop the second part of the album on.
0: Yeah.
1: All right. Hang on just a sec. Here we go. Okay. Beep, beep, beep, beep, beep. All right. All right, my friends. Now, a little look at the clock on the wall. It says it's 9 o'clock. And up in here, in this house, that means only one thing. We've reached the halftime show. And at the halftime show, it's my way to take a break from the music and thank some of those kind folks who help us keep the lights on and the music coming to you. And then it's my way to give you a little mind candy to chew on, a little something to think about for the second half of the show. And tonight's no exception. You know, But before I get to that esoteric stuff, let me just remind you that the American River Folk Society is a nonprofit organization dedicated to supporting and promoting the education and presentation of contemporary, traditional, multicultural folk music, folklore, and dance in the Sierra foothills and around the Georgetown Divide. As the owner of the KFOK Community Radio License, the American River Folk Society believes that operating a community radio station helps further these goals and is essential for a sustainable community. All right. I want to give a shout out to Positive Vibes on the Divide, who support the KFOK Community Radio and all the broadcasters who bring their varied shows and personalities to the little station that could and does. Sweet D and Rasta Jeffrey invite you to tune in Sundays from 4 to 6 p.m. I don't know. I don't know if somebody's playing a joke to me on me, but I seem to get this ad a lot. And I'm going to read it with a straight face, or you know, it's radio, so you can't tell if I'm cracking. Well, you probably can. Maybe you will too. All right, here I go. The Pink Pussy Hats. I'm sorry. The Pink Pussy Hats. Sister, grandmother, auntie, babe, goddess, and mom celebrate. This show cracks me up. All right. The pussy hat is a symbol of support and solidarity for women's rights. Now, I'm all for women's rights. I got your back, girls. But damn, that's a tough announcement to read. All right. On the level. Here comes a sobering one. Dr. Greenman, General Dentistry on the Divide. Located at 2774 Miners Flat in the Buffalo Hill Center in Georgetown. The hours are Monday through Thursday, 8 a.m. to 5 p.m., Friday, 7 a.m. to 3:30. They alternate schedules on Monday and Friday. For more information, Dr. Greenman's office can be reached at 530-333-4114. Oh, that was funny. Okay.
0: Your face is turning pink.
1: I know. I like your hat, though. I should wear a hat, right? Okay. So we are here listening to this album. And I've got Dustin here in the studio with me. Right there, bud.
0: Okay.
1: Showing him where to plug in the headphones. Yeah, so Dustin Burton's in the studio. He was just talking about the various different bands that he's been playing with. And, you know, Dustin's been here on Night School before, and I'm just, I'm very, very proud and honored to have him on this album and so many different bands, and even more than all of that, I'm just profoundly grateful to call him one of my good friends.
0: Thank you.
1: Because, you know, a lot of...
0: You too, buddy.
1: For sure. I think the reasons I feel... I feel that this is such a powerful album and this is such a really cool collection of people is that their energy tends to rub off on each other and what I experienced watching everybody work together on this album is that in this collaboration people were really encouraged to be free and to really express themselves And the cool thing about that is that, you know, freedom of expression means finding the beauty in any creative output. And I think that was one of the things I saw quite a bit with everybody recording. I want to read the insert. When you get your copy of the CD, there's a cool picture of the house where we made this album. And it's a house that I've spent the last year or so of my life building, and on the back it's got a picture of the view and all of the songs. On the inside there's a collage of all the players, and it's kind of cool because you can kind of get a feel for that room. But this is what it says on the facing side. Let me turn that down just a little bit. It says, knowing that music is one of the things that brings a community together, brings people together in celebration and shared experience, we began this journey to celebrate the Georgetown Divide, showcase some of the mountain's talented musicians, and to honor the veterans of VFW Post 9241 for their unwavering support of our community. This collection features original songs written and performed by musicians of the Divide, recorded live in a music studio on Royal Acres. Every track was captured with the musicians playing together in the same room and at the same time. A genuine live performance, preserved as it happened. Rather than polishing away every imperfection, these recordings were intentionally preserved without overdubs or heavy editing, blemishes and all, to reflect the honesty and spontaneity and the spirit of real musicians making music together. This is produced entirely through the efforts of volunteers. These sessions captured the creative heart of the mountain and the sense of community that makes this place special. We hope you enjoy this. So I'm going to tell you, I meant every single word of that when I wrote it, and certainly making an album that showcases all of these people is, I think it's one of the things that will give anybody who listens to this album a sense of what's going on up here in the music scene. And, you know, it's just been a really cool project to work on. So, what do you say we get back into the album here? Let's see here. Next up, we have a band called Left of Cool. And they were one of the first bands to record, and they struck it, just struck the lottery on their night. The western-facing windows up in the loft where the studio is have got an insane view of the sunsets when the sunsets go off. And the night that these guys recorded was just something special. So you'll see a picture of that inside the album. But my friends, I hope you enjoy this. This is Upcountry Sessions Volume 1. And we are now at, let's see here, 5, 6. I think this is track 9. And this is... Up on the Georgetown Divide by Left of Cool. Enjoy.

0: You're listening to KFOK, LP FM Georgetown. And you're in night school, my friend. I'm live here in the studio. I've got Dustin Burton with me. Welcome back, Dustin.
1: Hey, thank you.
0: So we are in the home stretch for this show. I don't know if you've been out to the park recently, but I was out there yesterday and the day before getting ready. We've got a very cool setup. We've got two stages to play on. Set up a cool green room tent for the artists to hang out and put all of our instruments in.
1: The campus is beautiful.
0: Yeah.
1: It's such a neat spot to
0: play. It's a very, very cool spot. Very cool spot. Wildly grateful that the VFW built that great stage for us last year. So I think we're doing it proud again. So let's see here. Next up on the album, we have a great player named Bobby Dixon. Were you there the night that Bobby played?
1: I was not.
0: You were not. No. Bobby Dixon is a really cool player. I think he's got a little Johnny Cash living in him, because he certainly has that sound and a very cool guitar to go along with it. So let's give a listen to Bobby Dixon, and his song here is titled El Dorado.
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0: Free.
1: You're listening to KFOK, LP FM Georgetown, and you're in night school. Well, Dustin, I gotta say, you know, we were talking while that last song was playing, and El Dorado by Bobby Dixon's a very cool song. I'm really stoked that he's gonna join the stage for the Upcountry Jam. And this next song on the album is a band that you and I know a little bit about. This next band is us and in our band name Day by Day. And I got to tell you, Dustin, like we were saying, I've never in the 2.5 years or so of doing radio, I've never played one of my own songs. So I'm glad that you're here in the studio while we do it.
2: Exclusive.
1: Well, this song is called Upcountry Hardware Store Blues. And you know, this song I wrote about a year or so ago when I was working in a hardware store, because it just occurred to me that people really didn't come in there just for the screws or for the PVC pipe. They came in there for other stuff as well. A little support group in some ways. Anyway, Dustin, what do you got to say?
2: Well, what a blast. I mean, your original songs are fantastic. Steven, if any of you have heard him, has his very own style. So even when you, which is of saying that in a positive way, even if you heard him playing cover songs, he just takes it and makes it his own. So, but I particularly love his originals. The lyrics, they're funny. It's fun. And we just kind of built this one. I just kept up with him. He played it over and over, open mic, and we just kind of, without talking, composed the song. Here it is. We're going to do it. And I still laugh and sing along with this one every time I hear it. And it's been a pleasure playing with you. Being a fan of your friends, it's just a blessing. It's amazing to be able to play with all these talented folks and also be a fan of theirs.
1: Well, it's a lot of fun. So nobody throw any heads of lettuce or tomatoes at your speakers. But
2: I've always wanted that to happen to me.
1: This is called Upcountry Hardware Store Blues, and it's by Day by Day. Enjoy.
3: My day. Oh, hey, I think we needed to get some hardware and stuff and wires. What do you think? Local hardware store?
4: You know?
3: I mean, hey.
4: When stuff doesn't work, you can go to the hardware store. Probably figure stuff out.
3: And even if they don't have the specific part you need, it's a fun adventure. You meet some cool folks.
4: And they're there to help. They're nice folks, right?
3: And we're there to, you know, sure.
4: Somebody ought to write a song for those guys.
3: I mean, I say so. What do you think?
4: I think that's a good idea. Maybe they ought to call it Upcountry Hardware Store Blues.

0: You're listening to KFOK, LPFM Georgetown, and you're in night school, my friends. So, the next song up on this album is easily one of my favorites of the whole thing. And you will hear it's a song by Tom Gunterman.
1: That's my fiddle player,
0: and he is just cool. That guy is just so awesome. And
1: I love you, Tom.
0: We all love Tom. He's on a few different songs, a few different tracks on this album, and this one is one of his own. Tom wrote a beautiful song called Foghorn Lullaby, and I double dog dare you to listen to this song and not sing along with it. I don't think you'll be able to do it because it's just one of those songs that just sticks in your consciousness, and it's such a cute and great chorus, and it's easily one of my favorite songs. So I hope you enjoy this one. This is by Tom Gunterman.

0: You're listening to KFOK, LPFM Georgetown. And you're in night school. This is the album release party, the album release show for Upcountry Sessions, Volume 1. These are all the bands that are going to be playing at the Memorial Day Upcountry Jam at the Veterans Memorial Park here in Georgetown, California. I sure hope you guys have it on your calendar that you're going to come out and join us that day. It's going to be a all-afternoon festival. There'll be food and drink available. There'll be a kids zone there. There's even going to be a cornhole tournament going on around 2 o'clock, which I think will be pretty cool. Vendors are going to be out there selling all kinds of cool, creative stuff. And you should just plan on coming out and staying out for the entire afternoon, because it's going to be a whole lot of fun. And, you know, I'm joined here in the studio with my good friend Dustin Burton. He's the drummer on a bunch of the bands here. And so, again, you know, Dustin, I'm so happy that you decided to drop into the studio tonight, because it's fun listening to the album with you. Really excited to see you on the day of the show, for sure.
1: It's been a blast. Last year, Steve and I were standing there at the first annual festival, you would call it, and we're just looking at each other like, wow, look what you did, Steven. I call Steven the grand connector, and he just brings people around him, love and support him, and together we put ideas into action, and it went so smooth. He was stage manager. I don't think he even got to play that day.
0: No, I didn't play last year at all. It was that's one of the big differences between last year and this year, and it's why I've been able to we've been able to work together and create an album, is that I've got great people working with me. And the truth is, you know, without David Verdugo and AJ Altiers, this thing's a whole different project, you know, I'm definitely looking forward to being able to actually watch and enjoy the show this year, participate a little bit more. Last year I was running around trying to get bands on the stage and off the stage and everything. So I think it's good when good people can come together and work together and something that they're passionate about. So we got a couple more songs from the album to listen to. The next song is... This is a song titled "The Universe," and it's a song that was written by my friend Carl Larson, and he's got his daughter Carlene accompanying him on this track. Carl and Carlene will be playing. They played last year at the Upcountry Jam, and you know, Carl brought Carlene up playing music for sure, and she has got one of the most incredible, unmistakable voices, not just on this album, but just in general. So I'm very excited to have those guys on the album. They're quite a duo, and this is a song that Carl wrote called "The Universe." So have a listen to this.

0: You're listening to KFOK, LPFM Georgetown, licensed to the American River Folk Society. And my friends, you're in night school, and we've been listening to the album Upcountry Sessions Volume 1. We just listened to Carl and Carleen's song called The Universe. And the next guy up on this album is a dear friend of mine. His name is Joe Shubin. And Joe Shubin has a long and prolific story, musical story. And he, you know, he sings at every single open mic he can find. And then he sings in, you know, first time I heard Joe Shubin sing, he gave a little solo right there in the hardware store where I was working. Joe Shubin's got a heart of gold. He's got a heart as big as his head, and you know, he's an old guy. He's in his 80s, and one of the very first times I heard him sing at an open mic, he actually had his granddaughter, Livity, with him, and those two just are remarkable singers together, and I think Livity may, in fact, come and join Joe on the stage. Joe's the very first musician on the day of the show, so come on out and see Joe Shubin and his granddaughter Livity. They're going to open up the show. I think right after the flag ceremony that the veterans are going to be doing. Joe Shubin will be the very first singer of the day.
1: Little backstory on Joe.
0: Yeah,
1: I mean, I've known him for years up here, going to high school with his kids, and a few years ago, 4 or 5 at Marco's, the original location, he came out for open mic,
0: mm-hmm.
1: and he was saying that was the first time he'd ever sang in public.
0: Really,
1: and you know how he is, just deep with love and. Says, hey, you just got to do it eventually.
0: Mm-hmm.
1: You just get out there, put yourself out there. And it was a goal of his, a mission to get out there and sing. And he just went up and came every single night.
0: Yep.
1: And started writing songs about his grandson, Ami. Mm-hmm. And yeah, when he sings, everybody stops and listens.
0: Everybody stops and listens. And that's cool because unlike anybody else on the show, he's the only singer that will be singing a cappella. So Joe Shubin has no musical accompaniment with him. His voice is the whole thing. And you know, he's an older fella, and you can just hear the years of experience in his voice. And you can definitely hear his heart come through in every single song. So... this is a song that he wrote, I think, 15 years ago at the birth of his grandson, Ami. And I hope that this will be one of the songs he plays on Monday. So give a listen to this.
2: We welcome somebody into our world today.

0: You're listening to KFOK, LPFM Georgetown. And you're in night school, my friend. So that was Joe Shubin. Joe Shubin and his song, Ami, a tribute song to his grandson. Great guy, that guy. You ever get a chance to meet Joe Shubin? Don't go up and shake his hand. He doesn't like shaking hands. He prefers giving hugs. So we got one more song from this album, and you know, I got to say it's been a really cool thing listening to this whole album tonight.
1: Pretty special.
0: It's been pretty special, you know. And I was talking with somebody about this thing a little while ago, because, you know, understandably, it's taken up a bunch of my time and to create it, but it's been so valuable a project to go through, and you know, I definitely have learned that this is a very personal journey, creating this thing. It's just been a dream of mine to celebrate some of these different musicians, yourself, Dustin included, who have really changed my life, brought so much joy into my life, and just watching you guys play music and the way you know, everybody on this album sort of shared themselves, shared their hearts with each other. I just think it's been a fabulous and beautiful thing to be involved with. And this album is certainly a small representation of what happens when good people are in each other's company. And the last track on this album is a track by David Verdugo. And you know, if anybody deserves credit for this entire project, it would have to be David Verdugo. He has done so much work behind the scenes. Every single wire that was plugged into every single amp and all of the lamps, the lighting, and the videography. It's all been David Verdugo. The editing of the songs afterwards and creating just beautiful sound and clear sound and no static and stuff like that. And yet as we said in the read at the halftime, still preserving that honest quality of people playing music in a room together. It's all been David Verdugo, and I got to give huge props to that guy. Outside of being just a wildly talented musician in his own right, he's very, very skilled at making sound really good. He's been on this radio show a couple of times. I hope to have him on again. And the third part of our producer team is Asia, David's partner. Asia is that lady is certainly one of the most organized folks that I've been able to work with. She has kept us all on track with band all of the mama stuff. She's definitely been the band mama for all of us. You know, the merch, the album, the food that we fed all of the artists the nights that they would come over and record.
1: Coffee is the best.
0: And lots and lots and lots of coffee. That's all Asia, and I got to give mad props to her. And really, she's about to step into her biggest role of all in this thing, because she is going to be the band manager on the day of the show. So unlike last year when I was running around doing all of that stuff, this year Asia is going to be the one who gets the bands to get up off their butts and get up on the stage, or more importantly, get off the stage so the next band can take over.
1: Ballet of Buffaloes.
0: One thing I learned working with so many artists over the last month or two is it's like herding cats. You know, there's lots of moving parts and emotions and stuff. And so Asia is going to be
1: Boston cream pie on your face.
0: Asia will certainly do a great job with that. And so I got to give huge, huge props to Asia for everything that she's done in helping make this album come out. So this last song is certainly one of my favorites on the album, and it's titled Smile Like Sunshine. And this is David Verdugo, and I want you to just give a listen to this one. This is a great song. You're in night school, my friends.

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Wow. And you, my friend, well, you have tuned in to Night School. So I'm sitting here in the studio. I've

0: tonight.
1: Hey, my pleasure, buddy.
0: Uh-huh.
1: To do these things we talked about and create. I'm just, listening to this album is just it's made me smile because every song, every artist on here is so unique. We have a common thread between us all, and it's a very cohesive, and it has context to this album. But every track is very individual and flows. I think I was telling David and you that it almost sounds like a movie soundtrack.
0: Huh? Yeah, yeah. In a way, it does. And it's interesting how it all came about. Because I think we were having a jam up in the loft. You were there, and mm-hmm. you know, all of our friends, most of them who are on this album right now. And and I remember Rob, who's used to be the singer for Sweetwater Station, Rob McCarthy, great guy, great fella. He mm-hmm. mentioned to me at one point during that jam we were having. He goes, "Man, this is so awesome! All of these folks up here, we got to make an album." And that was the seed that just planted in my head, and you know, so I got to give mad props to Rob for that.
1: The vision.
0: That's right. That's right. My friends, looking at the clock on the wall, looks like we're just about at 10 o'clock, and that means we've come to the end of another episode of Night School. This has been the album release party for Upcountry Sessions Volume 1. This is a warm-up, a teaser for the big show on Monday. I sure
1: I
0: hope you guys
1: wait
0: come.
1: For this show.
0: I know. This is going to be
1: surprises,
0: awesome.
1: Surprises, new combinations,
0: yep.
1: new originals
0: yep.
1: written specifically for this show and album.
0: So whoever you are out there, whether you're living here in Georgetown or not, I want you to try your best to come to Georgetown and come and see the show. If you can't make it to Georgetown, I understand. Go on to our website. We've got some really cool stuff. You can download the album. You can download the video, which kind of shows the entire process of us making this album. Our website is upcountryjam.com. We also have a Facebook page where we've previewed a bunch of the videos from all of the bands over the last few months, so you can go there and check them all out. It'll give you a great sense of what we've been up to and the nature of this project. So, again, make sure you put it on your calendar Monday, May 25th. The Veterans Memorial Park here in Georgetown, California is going to be the spot for the Memorial Day Upcountry Jam, the second annual Upcountry Jam, and the album release will be there, and there'll be all kinds of cool t-shirts and stickers and posters and stuff like that for you to get, and all of the money that we raise is going to go straight to the artist and support them. This was one of the big things I felt strongly about, and buying this album and buying the t-shirts and stuff, that's your way of thanking these artists for wearing their heart out on the sleeve and just putting their music out there for all of us to enjoy. I look forward to seeing you on Monday the 25th. In the week ahead, I hope you have a really good week. I want you to take care of yourself and the body that you're living in. I want you to take care of each other as well. You know, if you see somebody down, you see somebody who's hurt or needs a little something, a little this, just a little bit of love maybe, be that person for them because, you know, you never know how you can change the fabric of somebody's day even just with a smile. And as always, my friends, you know, life sometimes gives you that chance to step forward and be the difference and make a difference and do big things in the world, you know. And if that opportunity comes to you, I want you to take a big deep breath. Know that we all got your back and believe in you 100% and make a really good first step. Okay, my friends, I will chat with you in a week. I got one more song for you. Here you go.

Good night, Georgetown and beyond. Sleep well, you guys. As always, if life gives you that chance to be the person who makes the difference, change the fabric of the day, my friend, take a big deep breath. Know we all got your back, and make a good first step. All right, I got one more song for you. Hope you have a good week.

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1: Former state senator Nancy Schaefer and her husband Bruce were found dead today.
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At the old Yoshi's in Oakland, we met there, and we're going to do a Brown and McGee song right now. This is called Stranger Blues.

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The story is written by a guy named Red Solvine. It's called The Ballad of Big Joe and Phantom 309.

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Well, Christ, I got down on my luck. 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So I started thumbing my way back to my old hometown. You know, I made quite a few miles in the first couple of days. You know, I figured I'd be home in a week if my luck held out this way. And you know, it was the third night, though, and I got stranded.

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Yeah, it was just about that time that the lights of an old semi top the hill. Should've seen me smile and heard them air brakes come on. And I climbed up into that cab where I knew it'd be warm. And the wheel, well, the wheel said a big man, and I have to say he must have weighed 210. As he stuck out a big hand and said with a grin, Big Joe's name. And his ear is called Phantom 309. Well, I asked him why I called his rig such a name. But you know, he turned to me and said, why, son, don't you know this here rig will be putting them all to shame? Well, there ain't a driver. No, there ain't a driver on this or any other line for that matter that see nothing but the taillights of Big Joe and Phantom 309. So we rode and we talked a better part of the night.

serious semi-truck. Till almost mysteriously, well, there was the lights of a truck stop that rolled into sight, and Joe turned to me and said, "I'm sorry, son, but I'm afraid this is just as far as you go. You see, I kind of got to be making a turn just up the road a piece." I'll be damned if he didn't toss me a dime as he threw her in load. So go on in there, son, and get yourself a hot cup of coffee on Big Joe. Man, I mean to tell you, when Joe and his rig pulled off into the night, man, nothing flat that was clean out of sight. So I walked into the stop. Well, I ordered me up a cup of mud, saying Big Joe setting this dude up. It got so deathly quiet in that place. Yeah, it got so deathly quiet in that place. You could have heard a pin drop. And as the waiter's face turned kind of pale, I thought, what's the matter?

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Cause every driver in here knows Big Joe, son, but let me tell you what happened just 10 years ago out there. Yeah, it was 10 years ago out there at that cold, lonely crossroads. And there was a whole busload of kids, and man, they were just coming from school, and they were right in the middle when Joe topped the hill, and could have been slaughtered, except Joe turned his wheels, and jackknifed. Yeah, jackknifed. And it went into a skid, and you know folks around here, well, they say he gave his life to save that bunch of kids. 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

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Seems just like you, well, some hitchhiker.

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3: 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Greg's coming in with X Marks the Spot on the Hour, which is right now. So let's get that started. Stay tuned, because you've had a great Thursday of music from 10 a.m. to 10 p.m. So we're saving the best for last.

And a happy Thursday to you wherever you may be. You're tuned to KFOK LPFM Georgetown. My name is Greg and this is another edition of X Mark Spot. Thank you for being here on this fifth day of December 2024. Big thanks to Chanzilla and Georgetown Rocks for 3 hours of great music. Chan going a little metal on us tonight, which is always a good thing. Keeps us on our toes. Bring in the energy, so thank you, Chan, and thank you, Georgetown Rocks. Also, I want to extend some thanks to some of our underwriters, without whom we wouldn't be able to do much of anything here at KFOK. So, first up, a big thanks goes out to The Windfall for their financial support of KFOK. Advertising in The Windfall is a strategy to reach thousands of consumers in El Dorado County and beyond. Local content, local commerce, local community. The Windfall also publishes KFOK's weekly broadcast schedule, and for more information, you can reach The Windfall at 530-621-1698. And big thanks also go out to Sacktown Car Rental for their financial support of KFOK, underwriting Positive Vibes on the Divide every Sunday from 4 to 6, and also underwriting a portion of this show tonight. Sacktown Car Rental provides a fleet of multi-purpose vehicles for transportation needs. For more information, the website is jnbrentalservices.com.

All right, 8:10 in the evening here at Georgetown, California. A beautiful waxing crescent moon off in the western sky. Getting ready to go down under the horizon here in about an hour or so. Moonrise today was around 11 a.m. late morning. And still lots of sun. And if you're fortunate enough to see the sliver of a moon coming up over the mountains this morning, that was a great sight. And, of course, the ladies downstairs in the cafeteria preparing another meal for the entire X-Mark Spot crew as well as the Georgetown Rocks guys. I think they're already down there in the lobby getting ready to go into the cafeteria. So thank you, ladies downstairs. And we're going to jump into some X as we always do. And we're going to veer a little bit tonight. We're going to go old town, old school L.A. punk for the first 20 to 30 minutes or so. And then we're going to take a little detour. We're going to do some glam rock tonight. We're going to pretend that it's 1973 for about half an hour. So stay tuned for that. And again, you are tuned to KFOK LPFM Georgetown. My name is Greg. This is X Mark Spot. Thanks for being here.

And once again, you're tuned to KFOK LPFM Georgetown. My name is Greg, and this is X Marks Spot. Thanks for being here on this 5th day of December 2024, Thursday evening, 8:30 in the evening here at Georgetown, California. 48 degrees outside the studio. A beautiful Georgetown evening it is. Some wispy clouds here and there, lots of stars, and of course the crescent moon off onto the western horizon, getting ready to go to bed, getting ready to slip under the horizon here in just a bit. But in the meantime, let's talk about things going on in these parts and beyond. One of the things we like to do at KFOK is keep everybody abreast of the issues, keep everybody informed. So grab your paper and pen, grab that old calendar, get your Microsoft Outlook opened up, because here we go. All right, first up, we have Bingo at the Pilot Hill Grange. 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And Pastor Jose Rivera would like to welcome any and all to join the Kelsey Bible Baptist Church for Sunday School 10 a.m. Worship services are at 11 a.m. And the Kelsey Bible Baptist Church is located on Highway 193 in Kelsey. Pastor Rivera can be reached at 912-337-0196.

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And this includes blood pressures, blood sugar tests, medication help, wound care, insurance enrollment help, food contacts, clothing resources, shelter help, transportation information, DMV information, budgeting guidance, education help, and many children's programs. 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And for information and other locations, you can call or text 530-663-6397.

let's talk about what we've been listening to over the past half hour or so. Started things off as we always do with Billy Zoom and his Ramonatures. We heard from Bear Williams with the X Marks Spot theme song. We went right into some X from Under the Big Black Sun. We heard Blue Spark. And of course, Under the Big Black Sun, the iconic 1982 release from Slash Records. Heard from the Dead Kennedys, Keypone Factory. Boy, I've got a headache after that song. That's off of Plastic Surgery Disasters from 1982, off of Faulty Products Records. Fear brought us Beef Bologna. That is off of The Record, a Slash Record release from 1982 as well. Heard from The Adolescents off of the 1981 Blue Album, Amoeba. Crazy Scientists in Laboratories. The Bags, Alice Bag and Company, brought us Babylonian Gorgon. The Weirdos, Neutron Bomb. Class War, that was The Dills, who later morphed into Rank and File. And we finish things off with Rhino 39 and the Prolixen Stomp. And all four of those were from Danger House Records, and all four from 1977 or 1978. So those were all A-sides from singles released in the late 70s from Danger House Records. All right, again, thanks for being here this evening. We're broadcasting live on the 5th day of December, 2024. And we're going glam here at X Marks Spot tonight, so we're going to take a little bit of a turn. And we normally, you know, reserve the first hour for punk rock. We like to punk it up, but we're going to do a little different tonight. We've got the holidays coming up. We are in the spirit of not just the holidays, but also any kind of music. And we're going, well, and glam rock, really, I think you could make a case that the Stooges, Iggy Pop and the Stooges, a glam rock band, but also one of the pioneering punk bands, and the New York Dolls. We'll hear from them as well. We'll see if you can spot the New York Dolls tune in this mix. Anyway, going across the pond for this first one. Again, you're tuned to KFOK LPFM Georgetown. My name is Greg, and this is X Marks the Spot.

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Whiskey Sam. He was my boony rat buddy for a year and now. He said, I think my country got a little off track. Took him 25 years to welcome me back. But it's better than not coming back at all. Many a good man I saw fall. And even now, every time I dream, I hear the men and the monkeys in the jungle scream.

On a hot LZ, we had our 16s on rock and roll, and with all of that fire, I was scared and cold. I was crazy, and I was wild, and I have seen the tiger smile. I spit in a bamboo viper's face, and I'd be dead, but by God's grace, drive on.

had to be John Wayne. I came home, but Tex did not, and I can't talk about the hit he got. But I got a little limp now when I walk, and I got a little tremolo when I talk. But my letter read from Whiskey Sam, you're a walking, talking miracle from Vietnam. Drive on. It don't mean nothing. My children love me, but they don't understand. And I got a woman who

on his bed of death. Boy says, woman, she's gonna make it. Don't fool yourself. Cause she's got something to make a man lay that money right in her hand.

Good morning. 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Let's see here. The underwriter I've got for today is John Neff, and the Roaring Road greatly appreciates the KFOK broadcasters, listeners, and local musicians for their strong contribution to our community and its music culture. 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It's also rebroadcast on Tuesdays. Now, a lot of these programs are rebroadcast, which is actually a good point. See, the live air date of this one is May 21st, 2026. So that's kind of handy to have. Now, let's see. I've got a PSA. The Georgetown Branch Library Storytime is every Wednesday at 10:30 a.m. Reading, singing, talking, and playing, and coloring are all important pieces that help develop a child's base knowledge needed when learning to read. When reading, we are teaching basic skills that are second nature as an adult. During story time, and more important at home, children are picking up on how to interact with books based on how they see adults using them. Using a book properly by holding the book straight, right side up, starting from the front of the book, and following words along from left to right are all skills that are being taught when reading a book to your child. For more information, visit the Georgetown Branch Library on Facebook. Now, this kind of goes along with that. Where is it here? Here we are. The Georgetown Library is almost 80 years old. It is the oldest library branch in El Dorado County and currently serves 3,500 patrons on the divide. The Georgetown Library will have a bond measure known as Measure C on your upcoming ballot. This bond measure is not a new tax. It is a renewal of the funding currently in place and has been a part of your parcel tax for 30 years. The current level of funding is $25.50 per year. This is 7 cents per day. The funding is earmarked for the Georgetown Library only and will guarantee that our library will not close due to budgetary cuts. For additional information, you can go to eldoradolibrary.org. Now here, I've got the 55th Annual Garden Valley 4th of July Parade and Celebration. This will start at 9 a.m. in Garden Valley Park at the corner of Marshall Road and Garden Valley Road. The parade starts at 10 a.m. at the Garden Valley Firehouse, and the parade route along Marshall Road is closed to traffic during the parade. There will be booths on hand offering arts, crafts, food, and a raffle, with a grand prize offered by the Garden Valley Community Association. Live music will be performed on the Garden Valley Park stage. For booth space and parade applications, you can visit www.gdrd.org. 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That again is www.gdrd.org. All right. Now, I've got Art on the Divide Cooperative Gallery is featuring the artwork of Myra Cooper Holmes, a Georgetown resident, from May 1st to the 31st at the gallery located at 6295 Main Street. Her art includes bronze sculptures, paintings, and pottery. The collection of Wigs of Spring will include a selection of her alcohol ink artwork, as well as her more recent pieces using acrylics as her medium. Well, there you have it. Now, the Grizzly Nixon History Hour, which is going to be a little less than an hour because, well, I had trouble getting the code to get through the door because of broken buttons. But anyway,
The Grizzly Nixon History Hour, like any other program, the views and opinions expressed in this program are those of the speaker and do not necessarily represent those of KFOK, LPFM, or its management staff or its underwriters. Now, typically, I start off with a little bit about the wildlife. Yeah, the wildlife, things that are pertinent to the divide. If you're getting this what's going on here? Oh, anyways, at 95.1 FM, odds are these are things that are happening in your area. Now, if you're getting this on the streaming at www.kfok.org, well, heck, you could be in Chicago or someplace much further away. But if you're within the range of the radio station, these are things that issues that affect us. Right now, the bears are out and they have pretty well cleansed their systems from the hibernation quite some time ago. And they are in it, at it, and on it. So your garbage is wide open. And realize that if you feed your doggies and your kitties in the evening, when you get home from work, or just you're a nocturnal kind of person, there's a very good chance that that food is not actually going to your cat or dog. It's actually going to the local neighborhood bears. And I do mean neighborhood bears. We have the finest garbage bears the National Park Service can possibly create. Growing up, there were several times that my father took me with him up to Hellhole Campground, well, to Hellhole Dam, to work. Well, Dad was working on the turbine and different things with the power generation of the plant. And at the Hellhole Campground, well, actually Big Meadows Campground, if you want to be in particular, but it's the primary campground for Hellhole Reservoir, we would see National Park Service cattle trailers. A cattle trailer with National Park Service logos on it. And this would be in the 1970s and 80s. And what they were doing was dumping the garbage bears from Yosemite National Park, Kings Canyon, you fill in the blank, name the national park in California. The problem bears were dumped out at Hellhole. So, in one occasion in particular, I would swear that it was a Wednesday, although it could have been a Monday. I was on summer vacation, little kid. But Star Trek played on Channel 40 on Wednesday nights. And I remember going home and seeing Star Trek. So I swear there was a Wednesday. But Dad and I in the Falcon station wagon rolled up, and here was a big trailer and the National Park Service logo on it. And the fellow that was driving the truck pulling the trailer came out, and he walked up, and he knocks on the window, and he says, "Hey, sir, have your boy there ever seen a bear?" And my father said, "Yeah, I've seen a few." "Well, keep the windows up, and I'll show him some bears." And this man climbed up on the back of the trailer, and there were ropes attached to the pins that held the doors closed. He pulled the ropes, pulling the pins out, swung the doors open, and proceeded to hit the trailer with a baseball bat. And bears of every color came pouring out of that cattle trailer, complete with their ear tags. And as I recall, it fascinated my dad and I that it made the Friday edition of the Mountain Democrat. The bears made it from Big Meadows Campground there at Hellhole Reservoir all the way to Georgetown in time to make the headlines for the Friday edition, with pictures of bears all over Georgetown getting into the garbage, complete with their ear tags. Okay, I'll have to take this. Please put us on hold for a minute.

0: I'm sorry about that. It's been a considerable delay. Listening, got to handle things here. You're back to the Grizzly Nixon History Hour here on KFOK LPFM Georgetown, licensed to the American River Folk Society for the purpose of promoting the community. And we got a lot of really neat programs on here with a lot of varying and different music types and styles. Now, I was talking about bears before everything here, and I had to take and handle a bunch of situations. We have, because of decades worth of garbage bears being dumped off at Hellhole Campground, I suspect some of them went over to Tahoe, because it has, it's more than its share of garbage bears, but so do we. And so we have urban garbage bears. I mean, they literally live in town. I know that because I was cutting boards with my sawmill about 20 yards off of Main Street, Georgetown, this fall. And 20 yards, 20 good paces from Main Street. And I realized about 4 paces from where I set up my sawmill was a bed. There was bear poop in it. Clearly bear poop, not a person's. So literally we have bears living about 10 yards from Main Street, Georgetown, spending the night sleeping in between going out and getting garbage. So it's to say, yeah, we have, I'm not just saying suburban, I'm saying we have urban bears here in Georgetown. That's what they do. They get in the garbage. So it would behoove you, if you wonder why your kitty or doggy is looking so thin. If you're feeding them at night, it's a very good chance the food is going to the local neighborhood bear, who is treating your cat and dog kind of like the maitre d' at a restaurant, you know. And he kind of a little bit off the Godfather going, listen, doggy kitty, you either give me your food or you are my food. That's fairly, that's a deal your dog or cat can't refuse, quite honestly. Like right off the Godfather, and you can't blame your dog or kitty for relinquishing their food to the neighborhood bear or bears. So try to feed your dog ears or kitties in the morning, because the bears tend to be less out in the day. If you had to wear a fur coat 24/7 and it's a hot day, would you be out day or night? I mean, bears follow pretty typical patterns. The other thing I wanted to point out is, yes, the rattlesnakes are out. It's not very bad yet, but if you're gardening, if you are doing the sadomasochal effort of weed pulling by hand, the little baby rattlesnakes sound more like an insect. They just can't buzz loud enough to really sound much above that of a locust makes more noise than a baby rattlesnake. And if they bite you, they put all the venom they got in whatever it is they hit. And it is it's a nasty digestional enzyme, and that gets in your lymph system and kills things along your lymphatic system that may a year later, because they're just dead protein mush, then become infected, and suddenly you can be at death's door from a rattlesnake bite of a year or more ago. It is a very, very difficult thing to deal with. The initial venom may be fine, but the damage it did before it was counteracted can come back to give you gangrene or sepsis up to a year or more after the bite, and you have no way of really knowing. So, inasmuch as there are many people who seem to think that they have to pull the weeds by hand, either get some serious gloves that a rattlesnake cannot bite through, or just that is a form of torture, and it is dangerous due to the nature of the rattlesnakes we have. And a lot of our full-size rattlesnakes, and I say this quite honestly, analysis, I've seen rattlesnakes in Arkansas and Mississippi and Texas and Arizona and Oklahoma and California and Nevada. Our rattlesnakes are the laziest. I mean that. Our rattlesnakes are lazy. They may bite first and think about buzzing later. They just don't give you the warning. So as you're looking at doing some more gardening, just take that into account, okay? That problem is out here, and it may modify how you garden. Garden with the idea that there's probably 10-inch long rattlesnakes that are about the diameter of a wooden pencil you would have had in school in amongst the weeds, because they eat insects. A little baby rattlesnake snags a grasshopper, and that's grub. Okay. It's just kind of a bad scene. Now, on to the main part of my program, much delayed as it is. Holly Mason, put up a thing. She was very upset that cow farts, the flatulence of cows, was causing irreparable damage to the ozone layer of the planet Earth. I don't think she's alone in this belief, but I wish to give some context, some historical context. Some of my ancestry is Native American. We've been out here for probably 140,000 years, not just the 12,000. There's been recent findings that a proto-human like Neanderthal or Denisovan was here 140,000 or more years ago, judging by the fact they had a barbecue in San Diego, and that dates to around 140,000 years ago. And this would account for the unique Native American DNA segments. Okay, great. It's to say folks have been here a long time, okay? And the only beast of burden, critter that could help us move anything, was our dogs. The horse came with the Spaniards. So if you are trying to live, make a living for you and the wife and the kids, if you're a woman, and you want to make a living, you would be encouraging fire, because the more frequent the fires, the thinner the stand of trees. The thinner the stand of trees, the more ungulates, deer, elk, bison, that you will have, because the more food will be available for those creatures. Also, a thin stand, if it's acorns, produces bigger and better acorns. A thick stand, many stems per acre, has actually smaller acorns. They're all in competition for one another. Here in Georgetown and California, there were several varieties of domesticated native bunch grasses that produced grain, which the tribes had, the people, had developed, comparable to the people of the Fertile Crescent. And these grains were vital to the population. And this grew in the forest stands, South Lake Tahoe, right here as you're coming up to Georgetown, both sides of Meadowbrook and Highway 193. They were grain fields, if you will, all the way up into and including the Gold Rush. The native bunch grasses, those were wiped out by our European domestic sheep, because they so much love that stuff, they ate the roots down and killed them, plants. But to get that to grow, you had many more fires. So the number of tree stems, the number of individual trees in 1492, okay, was far fewer than it is today, because of the management that we had. It's counterintuitive, but say you've got bigger trees, more spaced apart, that are more fire resistant to fire, so you don't have crown fires going through them. All right. As such, there were many more buffalo on the continent of North America. That includes Canada, the United States, Mexico, Costa Rica, Honduras, El Salvador, Nicaragua, there were more buffalo, just say buffalo, than there are today cattle. And the buffalo, if you've been around a few of them, they's fart just as bad or worse than a cow. Elk also pass wind. They are not without passing wind. If you've been around goats, you know that they pass wind. Well, guess what? The deer, they pass wind too, as do the antelope. This is because they're digesting a highly cellulose-rich ingredient. And so, hey, if you got a high fiber diet, you're gonna have gas. I would point out though that there are things like Hunga Tunga, which is the largest eruption of a volcano since Krakatoa. Most people are unaware of Krakatoa, let alone Hunga Tunga, which just happened a couple of years ago. The reason Hunga Tunga went under the radar is because it went off underneath the ocean, Pacific Ocean, south of Tonga, Micronesia, if you will. You go out from the Hawaiian Islands and you go way south in the Pacific, south equator, and that's where this one went off. And it evaporated about a volume of water equivalent to the Mississippi outflow at New Orleans for about 2.5 months. That is a huge volume of water that was immediately vaporized, went into the atmosphere, and could very much account for the fact that parts of Nevada are resembling Montana. I got green grass that's knee-high, and in the meadow areas is actually the only thing you can see on the cows is their ears and horns, whereas in the 1990s, there was dust between the sagebrush. Same area, same place, and it's just astounding. Where did all this increased water vapor come from? Well, if you evaporate that much, it will change, it will add to the system. That will affect the thing. Also, when a volcano goes off, there's a tremendous amount of, the old-timers would call it brimstone. Sulfurous gases. Well, that far exceeds anything that the number of cows from the beginning of the existence of the species to date will have emitted. And Hunga Tunga dumped a whole bunch of that into the atmosphere in one fell burp. It happens. The other things that I'm fascinated by this subject, and I pointed this out, is that we have these anomalies. Now, we know about Hunga Tunga, and Krakatoa was the only one that we have that's a little bit bigger than Hunga Tunga. And when Krakatoa went off, that one was near Java, it affected the Earth's climate tremendously. It put snow on Mount Kilimanjaro, which is still on Kilimanjaro, but was not on Kilimanjaro before or prior to the eruption of Krakatoa, indicating that the effects of Krakatoa are still, to some degree, evident. It caused frost year-round in Poland and Germany, causing many people to starve and large populations to move, and killed roughly a quarter of the population of China and perhaps more than that in the islands of Japan, because it just simply wiped out the rice crop. It also encouraged them to learn how to make pufferfish edible, including the hyper-poisonous variety. It changes things. And it also caused Siberian wolves. There was no lemmings or Saiga antelope fawns, so they made it all the way to France within 18 months in super packs and were busy wolfing down human beings. So volcanoes can cause massive climate changes. The Thames River froze over. But there are things that happened earlier that we do not have the cause, and I would be fascinated to find out what it was that caused these anomalies. Just to point this out, and I've found this one to be fascinating in the fact that we can't seem to figure out why it happened. January of 1709, and we all want to think that's a long time ago. Well, not really. But 1709, in January, got so cold that the ocean, the Mediterranean, off the coast of Rome and Naples, froze. Froze, like you would expect on the coast of Alaska or Siberia or St. Petersburg, where, you know, the ice locks the ships up. They can't move. The sea ice. Apparently, trees burst. People's livelihoods for their orchards and such as this was just absolutely devastating because the trees exploded because they had never been subjected to that level of cold before. Whole huge swaths of orchards and stuff as this, and of course the cropland, and France took a major hit to the population that's the best recorded, although other countries obviously took comparable hits, but probably France just because they had the wherewithal to record it and had a higher, there's more people in a larger area of a single country. Remember, the rest of these would have been very small principalities and stuff. They could actually have a higher death per square mile, but because the principality is smaller, it kind of gets underrated. But what caused that anomaly? I mean, that's fascinating. It just locks everything up. So there are these things that come out that we're not sure where or what caused that freeze of like 1709. We know what Krakatoa did. It's curious to see what all Hunga Tunga is doing. But I just went out through Nevada. I started out Highway 395, went through the Smoke Creek Desert, south into the Pyramid Lake Paiute Indian Reservation, from north to south, and I did not see a single jackrabbit, a single cottontail, or a single kangaroo rat. Not a one, road-killed or otherwise. And since we had Snowmageddon, that was 2022, wasn't it? 2022?
1: Yeah, we've had a couple.
0: Well, it was up to the doorknobs here on the
1: yeah, when was that? 2020?
0: I want to say 22. So we're looking at 4 years?
1: Mm-hmm.
0: And the populations, there's nothing to recover. I understand there are jackrabbits somewhere south of Highway 80, but they haven't loped or got to... because Highway 80, you know, is just south, goes right there south of the Pyramid Lake Paiute Reservation. But that reservation, one end to the other, as well as the Smoke Creek Basin, my whole life growing up, that's always just been a sea of jackrabbits. You would see, you know, thousands of jackrabbits. And to go that whole distance and not see a single one due to the effects of the winter that we called Snowmageddon, I think it was the winter 2021 going to 2022, that really just totally changes the wildlife and the landscape. It now looks more like Montana. I remember in the 1990s, you know, dust underneath scrubby sagebrush that as I went through there with Jeff Barnhart last week, the grass was so high you could barely see the heads of the cows. I mean, I'm like, wow. A creek would only occasionally have an occasional pool of water here or there. Otherwise, the creek basin was, you know, just rocks. It's now unending beaver ponds, where one ends, the next, the water comes out, and it's another beaver pond. I'm like, beavers in the Smoke Creek Desert? Yeah. And the grass on the hillsides. I'm like, this looks like Montana. This doesn't look like the Nevada of, in my experience, the Nevada of 1970s, 1980s, 1990s. Or early 2000s, no, this you could run elk, you could run woolly mammoths out there right now, and I'm like, that's different. Looks like I've come to the end of the timing for my program, so I'm going to quick cover the underwriter I've got. You've been listening to KFOK LPFM Georgetown, 95.1 FM, streaming at www.kfok.org. It's licensed to the American River Folk Society, made possible by underwriters. The underwriter I got today, John Neff and the Roaring Road, greatly appreciates the KFOK broadcasters, listeners, and local musicians for their strong contribution to our community and its music culture. He thanks you for listening to your community radio station and invites you to listen to the Druid Nation, music from across the pond, Mondays from noon to 2. And I wanted to cover this one. There it is. The Georgetown Branch Library, Storytime. Every Wednesday at 10:30 a.m., reading, singing, and talking, playing, and coloring are all important pieces to help develop a child's base knowledge needed when learning to read. When reading, we are teaching basic skills that are second nature as an adult. Now, back to my program. The views and opinions expressed in this program are those of the speaker and do not necessarily represent those of KFOK, LPFM, or its management staff or its underwriters. But my response to Holly Mason was to look at it in a little bit longer and a little bit more depth. We have known variables. And if you start looking at it, you realize something doesn't wash mathematically. It simply does not calculate. This plus this cannot equal that. And I would just say history is extremely valuable in that lesson, and it's one reason, even if you don't have an otherwise interest in history, simply to put things in context. Anyways, I'm going to turn this over to Shirley whenever she's ready. And
1: I think I'm ready.
0: There we go. Till next week, take care and have fun.

And good morning, Georgetown. 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Thank you, Guy Nixon, for another history story time. I love getting to hear all of those stories about our area. And oh, those bears, yes. The bear did get into my garbage. And then so did my puppies. But for making this hour possible, I would like to thank Zensura, offering careers in insurance sales. 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And the People's Mountain Market. The People's Mountain Market is held every Saturday from 9 a.m. to noon at the Garden Valley Park. The market runs from May 2nd through October 10th with fresh vegetables, cut flowers, baked goods, local artisans, and much more. More information is available from Karen McCatton at 530-333-0635. The People's Mountain Market is a community partner with the Georgetown Divide Recreation District and KFOK Community Radio. And Chris and Peg say, we love the great variety of broadcasters and enjoy the young broadcasters that are becoming proficient in the trade. We love that KFOK keeps us informed of the Divide happenings. We are honored to be underwriters. Well, we are honored to have you, Chris and Peg. All right, well, I'm going to be playing a little of this and that. If I believe I do have a few spaces for some call-in requests. You can do that by calling 530-333-4300. And let's get back to the show. Thanks for being here and sharing your morning at KFOK.

All right. This is the Chambers Brothers with It's the Time Has Come. Before that, we heard a little bit of a Johnny Cash. And it sounded like June Carter. I'm going to pull up my Spinatron really quickly. I'm switching things around here. Who else did we hear? We heard... Ooh, wasn't that awesome? All My Trials, Peter, Paul, and Mary. And the Chambers Brothers with People Get Ready. And we heard from Tuck and Patty with Time After Time. 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Or come on by, doors open today. We're right here between the firehouse and the library. Many of you know our programs are rebroadcast and the dates read may not be accurate. Well, I hope you're ready because on Monday comes Memorial Day Upcountry Jam, which is an all-day music event. Starts at 12, ends at 9. It's at 3,000 Veterans Way in Georgetown. And you can find more information at upcountryjam.com. I see one of the CDs that they've made, Upcountry Sessions, and boy, they did a beautiful job creating this thing. Heck yeah. So yeah, I'll see you on Monday for that. Also, Cal Fire Amador El Dorado Unit has announced that residential burn permits will be required effective May 1st. I thought they were always effective. Burn permits must be obtained online at burnpermit.fire.ca.gov. To acquire a permit, visit the website, watch a short educational video, and apply. The process provides the necessary information needed to conduct the burn safely, while minimizing the chance for fire escape. 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Yeah, my voice is a little lost today. Just got back from the symposium, which was a fabulous time, full of wonderful women and dancing and cacao ceremonies and all that good stuff, so... I'll tell you a little bit more later, but right now, let's just breathe with Pearl. Oh, it's going where it wants to today. So here we go. Love is my religion, and I hope it's yours.

I let it seep in through my skin, absorbed in the force as it begins to spin. My mind turning back toward the one, a 360 degree revolution. Breathe deep, deep breath, inhale, exhale, to release the stress. Deep breath. In this modern day age of misinformation, too much complication over stimulation.

All right. Well, that was Hal Cannon with Just Go. You know what I mean? Pearl Jam before that with Just Breathe. Oh, my justs. The Omag Community Youth Choir with Love Rescue Me. We also heard from Peter Rowan with Land of the Navajo. Alienario with Cotton and Sage. MC Yogi with Breathe Deep. And that session started with Love is My Religion, Playing for Change. And you're listening to The Blooming Iris and The Bouncing Bee. All right, I want to thank for making this last hour possible Zensura, offering careers in insurance sales. 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Evan Orick can be reached at 916-865-8247 for more information. And the People's Mountain Market. 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More information is available from Karen McCatton. The People's Mountain Market is a community partner with Georgetown Divide Recreation District and KFOK Community Radio. And big thanks go out to Chris and Peg, who say we love the great variety of broadcasters and enjoy the young broadcasters that are becoming proficient in the trade. We love that KFOK keeps us informed of the Divide happenings. We are honored to be underwriters. Well, Chris and Peg, People's Mountain Market, and Zensura, we thank you. For this upcoming hour, I'd like to thank Susie and Stan Womany. They say they love the variety of programming at KFOK and acknowledge the broadcasters who put a lot of hard work and love into their individual programs, making KFOK a unique and special radio station. I think so, too. And, of course, GDPUD. KFOK receives underwriting support from the Georgetown Divide Public Utility District, serving the water needs of the Georgetown Divide. GDPUD is committed to the community. For more information about GDPUD activities, they can be reached at 530-333-4356 or online at gd-pud.org. All right, well, let's get back to it. I do need to tell you the views and opinions expressed in this program are those of the speaker and do not necessarily represent those of KFOK, LPFM, its management, and staff or its underwriters. All right, let's get back to it. Thanks for being here with me at KFOK.

All right, yeah, we are. We're staying alive, aren't we? So this is the Bee Gees with Bee Gees. The Bee Gees. We're staying alive. Number ones. Queen before that with Bohemian Rhapsody. Little Prince and the Revolution with Kiss. The Cars before that with Hello Again. We heard a little Blondie from Heart of Glass. And The Human Experience started that last set, When I Grow Up. And you're listening to The Blooming Iris and The Bouncing Bee right here on KFOK LPFM Georgetown. 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That's going to be June 5th to the 7th. 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And Uncle Tom's Cabin presents American's Birthday, July 4th at 15630 Wentworth Springs Road. There will be music and fresh air and lots of fun. Check out their Facebook page for details. 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Let's get back to some Zeppelin. Thanks for being here with me. KFOK.

All right. Well, we're getting to the top of the hour. I would like to thank GDPUD. KFOK receives underwriting support from the Georgetown Divide Public Utility District. Serving the water needs of the Georgetown Divide, GDPUD is committed to the community. For more information about GDPUD activities, they can be reached at 530-333-4356 or online at gd-pud.org. And big thanks goes out to Susie and Stan Womany, who say they love the variety of programming at KFOK, and acknowledge the broadcasters who put a lot of hard work and love into their individual programs, making KFOK a unique and special radio station. And I haven't seen hide nor hair of Stacy and Dylan, so I'm going to read their underwriters. Cool Village Pharmacy, we thank you. 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They can be reached at 530-889-1427, and they also have an expired medicine drop-off. And also, big thanks goes out to Sunset House Recording Studio and Keith Williams, a singer for all occasions and owner of Sunset House Recording Studio in Cool. Keith operates his studio at reasonable rates. For those interested, he can be reached at 916-276-7490. Keith also is a singer-songwriter. Visit Keith Music, KeithWilliamsMusic.net to check him out. It has been my sincere pleasure being with you today. Thank you so much for sharing your morning. And we also have a great day of live broadcasters. So there's going to be a rebroadcast, I bet, of Dylan and Stacy, a radio show from 12 to 2. But then Doug's Mug will bring in Little Ridge Radio from 2 to 5. And then Chanzilla from 5 to 8 with Georgetown Rocks. And GT with X Marks the Spot from 8 to 10. So it's a great day to leave your radio tuned in and turned up. If you have missed any of the show and want to tell your friends and neighbors, you can tell them it's going to be rebroadcast on Sunday from 2 to 4 after Deferring Waves with Sadie and before Positive Vibes on the Divide. Well, I hope to see you on Monday at the Memorial Day Festival, 12 o'clock to 9 at the VFW. So I'm super excited to see you there. Dance around to the music. They've worked really hard on this show. Proud of them. All right. Well, thank you so much, and we'll see you next week on the radio.

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So my heartbeat sound, we fell in love as the

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What makes us happy? Being healthy, protecting the planet, respecting others. It's these and the rest of the 21 prescripts in the Way to Happiness handbook. 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For more information, you may go to thewaytohappiness.org. 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The Blue and Ass Bouncing Bee, Thursdays 10 to noon with Shirley George. Want to hear something great? Tune in to Shirley's show, The Blair and Ash, The Bouncing Bee, every Thursday from 10 to noon and share the soundtrack of our lives. 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

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John Neff and the Roaring Road greatly appreciates the KFK broadcasters, listeners, and local musicians for their strong contribution to our community and its music culture. 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And let's get back to some music.

Don't talk down to me, that's not gonna work now. 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I don't even wanna go to your house. 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Eventually, I bet that we could've made this work and probably would've figured things out. But I guess I'm a letdown, but it's cool, I checked out. 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Okay, let's put my fake face on and pretend now. 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It didn't even happen. I mean, why are you laughing? Must've missed that joke, let me see if I can find a reaction. No, but at least you're happy. This is life.

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What makes us happy? Being healthy, protecting the planet, respecting others. It's these and the rest of the 21 Precepts in the Way to Happiness booklet. 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X Marks the Spot highlights the Los Angeles music scenes from the late 70s through the present. 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

0: 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Keith is a singer slash songwriter. 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Cool Village Pharmacy, the community drugstore serving the divide for prescriptions and over-the-counter medications, vitamins, and a selection of unique gifts. They can reach at 530-889-1427. They also have an expired machine drop-off. GDPUD, KFK receives unearned support from the Georgetown Divide Public Utility District. 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Their hours are Monday through Thursday, 8 a.m. to 5 p.m., and Friday, 7 a.m. to 3:30 p.m. They alternate their Monday and Friday schedule. For more information, Dr. Graham's office can reach at 530-333-4114. John Neff and the Roaring Road greatly appreciates the KFK broadcasters, listeners, and local musicians for their strong contribution to our community and its music culture. 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Bye.
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It's not yodeling, and it's not calling hogs.

0: Excuse me, son. What kind of music do y'all call that?
1: Oh, well, thanks for asking. 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
0: Oh, yeah.
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I'm your host, Doug Smug. Here every, practically every Thursday from 2 to 5 p.m. And with that being said, I'd like to thank our underwriter for making the show all possible. I'd like to thank the Windfall. 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Thank you kindly, Windfall, for your generous support of all volunteer radio here at Georgetown. Big weekend coming up here. We got Memorial Weekend coming up here. We got big party in the park up there at VFW Park. Got to come on up, check it out. Free to entrance. Come on up, check it out. Anyway, that's the time for this weekend. Make sure you try and attend. Anyway, let's get off the show here. Little Ridge Radio coming at you live on this 21st day.

riding in the back seat. Son of Terry, little harmonica player, used to drive him around. I think his name was Harry. Try to get him to eat tofu, raw vegetables, nuts and berries, but Sonny wasn't

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We just heard this little red-haired boy right here, happening now, by Chicken Wire Empire. Yeah, we just heard Different Day, that was Yonder Mountain String Band. Before that, we had Those Days, that's Trout Steak Revival. Jamie Hartford did Back in the Good Old Days. Old Days was John Hyatt, David Grisman, Ralph Stanley did All the Good Times Are Past and Gone. And You Don't Know My Mind, that was Jimmy Martin. All right, opened up the set there. And it's a half hour. KFOK provides public service announcements. 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Time is 2:33 p.m. on this May 21st day of May. Beautiful day today. Almost hitting 80 degrees out there today. Get your chores done early in the morning there. I'm not acclimated yet myself. I was overheating there by 11 a.m. Anyway, as you may know, many of our programs are rebroadcast, so the day trade may not be accurate. Today is the 21st of May, as I said. And we have Father's Day Bluegrass Festival. It takes place June 18th through the 21st at the Nevada County Fairgrounds in Grass Valley. Three stages, camping, youth programs, workshops, food and crafts. A wonderful family event. Check it out on the Facebook page. More details. It's a thing not to miss. That's great. If you like the bluegrass music and you haven't been there, you should go. And if you've been there, you're probably going back. All right, we got Sundays. Burgers, Brews, and Bloody Marys is hosted by Tracy at the VFW Post 9241. Sundays from 1 to 4 p.m. 1 to 7 p.m. All day event there, pretty much. And that's located at 6297 Main Street right here in Georgetown. Check out the Facebook page on that one. And this weekend, we got the Memorial Day Upcountry Jam. It's free admission, all day music event. We got Kids Zone and vendors. It's happening Monday, May 25th here. Located 2000 Veterans Way in Georgetown, just up from Main Street. Just go carry on up Main Street. You can't miss it. All right, check that out. I'll be there. Here we have Friends of the Georgetown Library seeking volunteers to help sort and shelve books on Tuesdays from 10 a.m. They're an easygoing group. 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You might even hear a traffic update in Georgetown. Lots of traffic problems here. Join him weekly for fun facts too. Logan welcomes anyone and everyone and would love to hear you tune in. All right. Beautiful day today. Keep on burning as long as we still can and clear your lands. That's what I gotta say.
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That's what I think. All right, let's carry on here.

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And the show's happening Thursdays from 2 to 5 p.m. Little Larry Keel here doing Crocodile Man. We just heard I'm on Fire. That was Town Mountain. Drew Emmett before that. Meet Me in the Morning. Let It Rock. There's Chatham County Line. Hot Rise. The Radio Boogie. Brand New Good Old Days. Leftover Salmon and Jack Johnson. Times Like These. Started at that last set. I'd like to thank our underwriter for the last hour of music here. The Windfall Advertising. The Windfall is a strategy to reach consumers in El Dorado County and beyond. 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If you need a well-paying job, call Evan. All right. That being said, let's get back right to the tunes here on this fine Thursday here. Temperature currently is 79 degrees outside, under the deck in the shade here of KFOK Community Radio Station's studio. All right. Check it out. Here we go. Larry Keel here. And we'll carry on with the program that I've selected. I hope you're enjoying the picks today. Thanks for having me here.

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Nice to meet you. Hey, we just heard little Jerry Garcia doing Trouble in Mind. Before that, we had Dead Flowers, Talons Van Zant, Yonder Mountain String Band, and Left Me in a Hole. Long Gone was Mountain Laurel. Tony Rice did Likes of Me. We had Fire on the Mountain. That was Richard Bennett. And another Yonder Mountain String Band, Wind is on Fire. Wind's on Fire. All right. And at half hour, KFOK provides public service announcements. 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You can always email it to announcements at KFOK.org, or come on down here and drop it off at our studio on Main Street in beautiful downtown Georgetown. 79 degrees out today, thus far. As you may know, many of our programs are rebroadcast. So the day's read may not be accurate. Today is the 21st day of May. Time is 5 p.m. Here we go. Went over today. Cal Fire Amador El Dorado unit has announced that residential burn permits will be required effective May 1st. Burn permits must be obtained online at burnpermitfire.ca.gov. To acquire a permit, visit the website, watch a short educational video, and apply. The proceeds provides the necessary information needed. The process provides the necessary information needed to conduct the burn safely while minimizing the chance of fire escape. Permits must be in possession, either printed or digitally. 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This is happening May 1st to the 31st at the gallery located at 6295 Main Street. Her artwork includes bronze sculptures, paintings, and pottery. 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The church may be reached at 530-823-1622, and all are welcome. 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The show is a must and features the live interviews of the music celebrities from across the globe. That's Keith Williams, Stepping Out. 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All right. Here we go.
Tune in here.

Well, me and Billy the Kid never got along. 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But we had the same girlfriend and he never forgot it. 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He rode the hard country down the New Mexico line. He had a silver pocket watch that he never did wind. He crippled a piano player for playing his favorite song. 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Yeah, me and Billy the Kid never got along. 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He was bad to the bone, all hopped up on speed. I would have left him alone if it wasn't for that señorita.

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One day I said to Billy, I got this foolproof scheme. We'll rob Wells Fargo. It's busting at the seams. I admit that I framed him, but I don't feel bad.

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Now my baby sings harmony with me to La Cucaracha. She winds her silver pocket watch and

0: This week, the Old Quarters had Towns Van Zandt for 5 nights. We have him for one more night, and we're glad to have him here tonight. Towns Van Zandt.
1: Thanks a lot. Play this song first called Poncho and Legend. Sorry about the air conditioners being off, but it won't be very long. It gets really hot. I don't know what we'll do.

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The day they laid poor Pancho low, left his split for Ohio, and where he got the bread to go.

Poncho fell and left his living in a cheap hotel. The desert's quiet and Cleveland's cold, so the story ends, we're told.

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Little porch song here. This was picking on widespread panic. We just heard Queen of California. That was John Mayer. For that, John Cowan did King of California, California Blues, Doc Watson. John Hyatt did Ride My Pony. Towns Van Zandt for that, doing Poncho Lefty. Me and Billy the Kid. That was a little rambling Jack Elliott and Peter Rowan. I'd like to thank our underwriters last hour of music here. Zensura offering careers in insurance sales. 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I don't think insurance is going away soon. Guaranteed income for you guys. And I thank the final hour here at Little Ridge Radio. I'd like to thank our underwriters here at Georgetown Hardware, selling general hardware and propane as well as outdoor recreation supplies. 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Anyway, all right. Here it is, 4:05 p.m. The place of this newer band here called Magoo. They're very good, and they won a bunch of recent awards. Check these guys out, Magoo.

0: 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Smart, will you come out and just sing Help Us with us from wherever you are? Will you?
1: Maybe.
0: I want the Bart on there.
1: 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Yeah, we need a little wig.
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Hello, Yorma Kekkonen here. You're an operator. We had an operator by Jim Croce. Larry Keel before that. I'm no doctor. Say, Darling, Say was Dirk Powell. Jody Stetcher was doing Old Country Stomp. We had Ruff Jones, John Craigie, and Magoo, up-and-coming all-star band, in my opinion. There, relatively new on the bluegrass scene, and that was Big Fall. 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Today is the 21st day of May. Hey, what makes us happy? Being healthy, protecting the planet, respecting others. It's these and the rest of the 21 precepts in the Way to Happiness booklet. 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Geoengineeringwatch.org is an organization that investigates global climate modification programs around the world. 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Here we go. The 55th annual Garden Valley 4th of July Parade and Celebration will start at 9 a.m. in Garden Valley Park at the corner of Marshall Road and the Garden Valley Road right there at the fire department. The parade starts at 10 at the Garden Valley Firehouse, and the parade route along Marshall Road is closed to traffic during the parade. There will be booths and hand offering arts, crafts, foods, and raffles with a grand prize offered by the Garden Valley Community Association. 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You must be 18 years or older, have a valid driver's license and a clean criminal record, and be healthy and vigorous if you think you're up to the task. 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

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And that was just Jason Isbell, Last of My Kind, son of a sailor. That was Jimmy Buffett and Tony Rice before that. Yeah.

And let me see. We had Off the Sea Once More. That was Jerry Garcia, Dave Grisman. I Sailed My Ship Alone. That was Dylan McCoy and Doc Watson. Let It Ride with Tony Rice. All righty. Chan is in the studio here. I'm turning the controls right on over. Here we go.